Ignaz Pleyel's Oboe Quartet, Opus 25, Number 1, in D major. We heard oboist Pierre Faitz, violinist Günther Vollmer, violist Pavel Skabar, and cellist Siri Skurzanek. This recording came from a Koch Schwan compact disc. It took the composer Robert Schumann only 4 days to complete a draft of his first symphony in B-flat, which he did between the 23rd and 26th of January in 1841. According to Schumann, the work owes its poetic title, The Spring Symphony, to the feeling of exuberance that he had as he worked on the composition and had a presentiment of the approach of spring. A line from a poem by Adolf Butcher also served him as an inspiring motto. It said, "Spring blossoms forth in the valley." We'll now hear Schumann's Symphony No. 1 in B-flat major, Opus 38, The Spring Symphony. This is the London Philharmonic Orchestra, under the direction of Kurt Mazur, on a recording from a Teldec compact disc.

Robert Schumann's Spring Symphony, his Symphony No. 1 in B-flat major, Opus 38. That was the London Philharmonic Orchestra, with Kurt Mazur conducting, on a recording from a Teldec compact disc. We'll now hear music by Telemann. This is the Sonata for Recorder, Oboe, and Continuo in C minor. And features Camerata Köln on a recording from an EMI compact

0: Telemann's Sonata for Recorder, Oboe, and Continuo in C minor, performed by the Camerata Köln. That recording came from an EMI compact disc.
1: WHRB, Cambridge.
0: Shortly after Ahmed Gaggiev's Symphony No. 4 was performed, many accused him of copying Shostakovich. There were a few quotations from his 5th and 8th symphonies. Shostakovich was one of Gaggiev's teachers. And although Shostakovich denied publicly that Gaggiev had copied him, he did later say in his memoirs that Gaggiev was a pupil that was bright, but was not the most original. Gaggiev's 4th symphony is dedicated to the memory of Vladimir Lenin. He wrote, "The idea of composing a musical work which would be inspired by the image of Lenin has long excited me, but I understood that I could approach the fulfillment of this responsible and great task only when I felt that I was internally well prepared for it. The road of my creative plans was long and difficult. I read a lot of Lenin's works and about Lenin. I turned to artistic literature, absorbed every line of Mayakovsky's poem and the memoirs of Gorky. I studied how composers, artists, and sculptors approached the creation of an image of Lenin." We'll now listen to the 4th symphony of Ahmed Gaggiev, performed by the Leningrad Philharmonic Orchestra, conducted by Fuat Mansurov, on a recording from a Melodia compact disc.

0: The Fourth Symphony of Ahmed Gaggiev, dedicated to the memory of Vladimir Ilyich Lenin. The Leningrad Philharmonic Orchestra was conducted by Fuat Manzurov on that recording from a Melodia compact.
1: WHRB, Cambridge,

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I am DJ Kaiju, with another summer set. I have two albums that I'm actually really excited to share. The first one is called Blue Building Blocks by the band How to Count 1 to 10. I'll get you started with the first song, Parallel, and then the second song, An Association Game, Plus 2. I hope you enjoy.

Alright, the songs you just heard were Parallel, On Association Game Plus 2, and Establish Abstract. Up next, you will be hearing Concrete Foundation and Semi-Automatic. Once again, by the band How to Count 1 to 10 off of the album Blue Building Blocks.

All right, you just heard the song Semi-Automatic. Up next, you're going to be hearing Colossal Squid and Showers with Sunny Intervals off the album Blue Building Blocks by the band How to Count 1 to 10.

All right, you just heard Showers with Sunny Intervals, the last song on the album. What is the album name? Blue Building Blocks by How to Count 1 to 10. How to Count 1 to 10 is a Japanese post-rock band that has a bassist, a drummer, and then three guitarists, which you would think is overkill, but apparently not, because I'm personally a fan of their music. Up next, we have another album. This one by the band My Dead Girlfriend. The album is called Hades, and then in parentheses, The Nine Stages of Change at the Deceased Remains. So the first two songs that you'll be hearing are, give me a second to try to pronounce this correctly, Kanojo ga Tsumekatu Waratara, and then in parentheses, Prologue to the Nine Stages of Change at the Deceased Remains. Then after that, the song Te wo Fute. So I hope you enjoy. I probably will. So, yeah.

Alright, the songs you just heard were Hades in the Dead of Winter and Danke, once again by My Dead Girlfriend off of the album Hades. Up next, you're going to be hearing Hong Kong Police and I Think About Mary Poppins.

All right, the past three songs that you just heard were I Think About Mary Poppins, Incarnation of Pessimism, and then Kanojo ga Atsukute Kusatara, all off the album Hades, The Nine Stages of Change at the Deceased Remains by the band My Dead Girlfriend. Up next, the last two songs of the album and the set for tonight are Yurikago kara Hakaba Made, I think, and then Hakuiki, the last stage of change at the deceased remains. I hope you enjoy, and I hope you have a good night.

Alright, that song you just heard was the last song on the album Hades by My Dead Girlfriend. And so that also brings us to the end of the set at a nice 11:57 p.m., 11:58 p.m. in Cambridge, Massachusetts. I hope you had a good time with the two albums I played, and I hope you have a good night.

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1: From?
2: Hooskerdoo.

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So, Miss Thoughtrue, you are now finna hear Little Richard and his Upsetters. We sustain the name of the Upsetters. And at this time, I'm going to do my recording of Baby on the Other Side, which is one that I've made, and I hope that you like it, too. All right, boys, get Baby upset.

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A Big Mac has 26 grams of fat. 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

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Thank you very much.

0: 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I'm an Australian superstar. 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

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When I'm in Boston, I don't listen to WHRB on 95.3 FM because the car we've got only has AM. So tune in.

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0: Very kind, thank you very much. Brilliant, thank you.
1: Christopher De Verge. And Stephen Large. What earth was he doing? I don't know. Anyway, let's have this next song.
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0: Can we do another one? Oh, we have time?
1: Yeah. Oh, you thought we were done? No, we've got like 30 more hours left to go. You're never leaving here alive.

0: That song is very old. Very fun. Thanks, we love you for Reno. This was a great night. Thanks to everyone who came out. Thank you, Marty. Thank you, Avery. Thank you, Bryce. And thank you, Caleb.
1: Thank you,
0: thank
1: Brody.
0: All of you.
2: Hi, this is Scott Miller, formerly of Game Theory, now of the Loud family, although I haven't officially been adopted into the family that was the subject of the PBS series in 1973, but

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So tune in.

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1: Welcome back to the Jazz Spectrum on WHRB. Up next, to start off this set, we're going to listen to the piece Feather Comfort. This is by Yusuf Lateef, and it is off his album A-flat, G-flat, and C. Enjoy.

That was the Chris Potter Underground with their piece Train. That was from a live performance of an album called Follow the Red Line. And before that was Yusuf Lateef playing Feather Comfort off of his album A flat, G flat, and C. Next up is Art Blakey playing The Sacrifice, and this is off an album called Drum Suite. And right after that, we'll have some John Scofield. Next up, we're going to hear The Sacrifice, which is a piece by Art Blakey off of his album Drum Suite. And after that, we'll listen to the song Shoe Dog by John Scofield, which is from This Meets That.

That was the piece I Love You, Porgy by Chick Corea and Gary Burton. And that was from their album, The New Crystal Silence, Disc 2. Next up is Solar by Bill Evans. And this is from his album, Sunday at the Village Vanguard. You're listening to the Jazz Spectrum here on WHRB. Thank you for tuning in.

0: no.
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2: That was the song A Tisket, A Tasket by Ella Fitzgerald. That was from the collection of Ken Burns' jazz series on Ella Fitzgerald. And before that was Fables of Phoebus by Charles Mingus. And that was from the album Mingus A.M. from the Legacy Edition, Disc 1.

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1: Next up is the piece Sarah Domar. It's a live performance. This is by McCoy Tyner, and this is from the CD Land of Giants.

That last piece was called No Mo, and it was by Cedar Walton. That was from the album Voices Deep Within. And right before that, we heard Autumn Nocturne. That was from a CD called Silver City, a celebration of 25 years. Next up, we're going to hear the song Texas Moaner Blues. This is by the Clarence Williams Blue Five, and it's from the Ken Burns Jazz series on Sidney Bechet. After that, we'll hear the piece Speak Like a Child. It's by Herbie Hancock, and it is from the album Trio.

0: That last song was by Ornette Coleman. It's called Ramblin', and it was also off the Ken Burns Jazz series. Just again, before that, was Speak Like a Child by Herbie Hancock. And to start off that set was the Texas Motor Blues by the Clarence Williams Blue Five. Thank you for tuning in to the Jazz Spectrum on WHRB. Have a great day.
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2: Good morning, and welcome once again to the Jazz Spectrum. First up this hour, we've got some Errol Garner. We're going to hear the tune The Way You Look Tonight. This is off of an album entitled Body and Soul. It was recorded in 1951, released on Columbia in 1991. It's Errol Garner on piano, John Simmons on bass, and Shadow Wilson on drums. Enjoy.

That was Coleman Hawkins off of the release The Hawk Relaxes. The tune there was When Day Is Done. We heard Coleman Hawkins on tenor sax, Ron L. Bright on piano, Kenny Burrell on guitar, Ron Carter on bass, and Andrew Cyril on drums. That was recorded in 1961, released, as I said, on The Hawk Relaxes in 2006. That's on Concord Records. Before that, we heard from Errol Garner. The tunes were Jada, before that, Please Don't Talk About Me When I'm Gone, and at the top of the set, The Way You Look Tonight. Those are all coming to us off of the album Body and Soul. It's a Columbia release from 1991. Those tunes recorded between 1951 and 52, featuring Errol Garner on piano, John Simmons on bass, and Shadow Wilson on drums. Up next, we'll hear two from the Barry Harris Trio, Bean and the Boys and Aliu Cha. These are coming off of the album Magnificent, released on Prestige in 1999, after being recorded in 1969. It's Barry Harris on piano, Ron Carter on bass, and Leroy Williams on drums. Again, Bean and the Boys coming up next, right here on WHRB.

At the top of that set, we heard Bean and the Boys, followed by Alu Cha. That was the Barry Harris Trio off of the album Magnificent. It's a prestige release from 1999, recorded in 1969, and featuring Barry Harris on piano, Ron Carter on bass, and Leroy Williams on drums. We followed it up with the Ahmad Jamal Trio off of the album Awakening. And that was the tune I Love Music. That album was recorded in 1970, released on Impulse in 1986. And we heard Ahmad Jamal on piano, Jamil Nasser on bass, and Frank Gant on drums. Coming up, the tune Cut and Paste. This is Donald Harrison off of an album called This Is Jazz, live at the Blue Note. That was recorded in 2011, released on Half Note Records. And it features Donald Harrison on the alto sax, Billy Cobham on drums, and Ron Carter on bass. Again, Cut and Paste, Donald Harrison here on the Jazz Spectrum.

0: That was the tune Dialogue. Before that, Chill. Both of those are Joshua Redman and his quartet off of the album Mood Swing. That is a 1994 release on Warner Brothers Records. It's Brad Meldow on piano, Christian McBride on bass, Brian Blade on the drums, and of course, Joshua Redman on sax. Before that, Donald Harrison from his album This Is Jazz, live at the Blue Note. We heard Cut and Paste. It was Donald Harrison on alto sax, Ron Carter on bass, and Billy Cobham on drums. That was a 2011 Half Note Records release.
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0: And up next, we'll hear Charlie Hayden on the bass, Hank Jones on piano, playing the title cut off of their 2012 album Come Sunday, that was released on MRC Records. Again, Come Sunday, right here on the Jazz Spectrum.

At the top of that set, we heard from Charlie Hayden and Hank Jones. From their album Come Sunday, we heard the title cut, and that was released in 2012 on MRC Records. Following that, it was James P. Johnson from the album James P. Johnson, 1938 to 1942. It's a compilation of his work released on Classics Records in 1993. The tunes we heard off of that were Harlem Woogie and Havin' a Ball. Harlem Woogie was performed by Jimmy Johnson and his orchestra, featuring, of course, James P. Johnson on the piano, and it was Ruby Smith on the vocals there. And Havin' a Ball was James P. Johnson and his orchestra, along with Anna Robinson on vocals. After that, it was Tom McDermott from his album Bambula. That one released on Minky Records in 2013. We heard Irresistible and Bambula off of that album. It's Tom McDermott on piano, joined by a score of musicians, including Evan Christopher on clarinet. Coming up, music from Ambrose Akinmusiri off of his album The Imagined Savior Is Far Easier to Paint, released on Blue Note in 2014. Off of that, we'll hear the tune As We Fight, subtitled Willie Penrose, with Ambrose Akinmusiri on trumpet, Walter Smith on tenor sax, Sam Harris on piano, Charles Altura on guitar, Harish Raghavan on bass, and Justin Brown on drums. Enjoy.

That was Willow Weep for me. Before that, G-Baby, Ain't I Good to You. Both of those are Stanley Turrentine and the Three Sounds off of an album called Blue Hour. This is Blue Hour, the Complete Sessions, released on Blue Note in 2000. It was originally recorded in 1960. That is Stanley Turrentine on tenor sax, Gene Harris on piano, Andrew Simpkins on bass, and Bill Dowdy on drums. Before Stanley Turrentine and his group, we heard from Ambrose, Ack, and Musery. That was the tune As We Fight, Willie Penrose. And that is off of his album The Imagined Savior Is Far Easier to Paint. That one, a Blue Note release from 2014, featuring Ambrose, Ack, and Musery on trumpet, Walter Smith III on tenor sax, Sam Harris on piano, Charles Altura on the guitar, Harish Raghavan on bass, and Justin Brown on drums. Up next, we'll hear a track from a group called The Cookers off of their 2012 album Believe. We will hear the tune Believe, For It Is True. And The Cookers consist of Billy Harper on tenor sax, Eddie Henderson on trumpet, David Weiss on trumpet as well, Craig Handy on alto sax, George Cables on the piano, Cecil McBee on bass, and Billy Hart on drums. Again, this is a 2012 release from Motema Records. Again, it's The Cookers from the album Believe.

0: That was Turn Out the Stars, performed by Paul Motion. That is off of an album in tribute to Bill Evans, and it is called simply Bill Evans. Paul Motion on drums, Bill Frizzell on guitar, Joe Lovano on tenor sax, and Mark Johnson on bass. That was released on Polydor Records in 1990. Before that, we heard The Cookers performing Believe, For It Is True. That is off of their 2012 album Believe, released on Motema Records. Billy Harper on the tenor sax, Eddie Henderson on trumpet, David Weiss also on trumpet, Craig Handy on the alto sax, George Cables on piano, Cecil McBee on bass, and Billy Hart on drums. Again, The Cookers with Believe, For It Is True.
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2: You're listening to the Jazz Spectrum on WHRB. First up this hour, we'll hear from the Maria Schneider Jazz Orchestra and her 2004 album Concert in the Garden, a Grammy Award winner. We'll hear the three romances from this disc. First up, we'll hear Coro Danzado, featuring Rich Perry on tenor and Frank Kimbrough on piano. Then we'll hear Pas de Deux, featuring Ingrid Jensen on flugelhorn and Charles Pillow on soprano. And finally, we'll hear Danza Illusoria, once again featuring Frank Kimbrough on piano and Larry Farrell on trombone. These are the three romances from the Maria Schneider Jazz Orchestra and Concert in the Garden.

0: That was The Three Romances from the Maria Schneider Jazz Orchestra and Concert in the Garden.
1: Hello, this is Jimmy Cobb, and I'm talking to you from WHRV in Cambridge. 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
0: Next up, we have the Thelonious Monk Quartet with John Coltrane at Carnegie Hall. This was recorded in 1957 and re-released by Blue Note Records in 2005. This is with Thelonious Monk on piano, John Coltrane on tenor saxophone, Ahmed Abdul-Malik on bass, and Shadow Wilson on drums. We'll hear Ba Ya, Sweet and Lovely, and Blue Monk.

0: Blue Monk, and before that, Sweet and Lovely. And to start off that set from the Thelonious Monk Quartet at Carnegie Hall, Bye Ya, recorded in 1957.
1: 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Stay tuned.
0: Up next, we have some classic hard bop from Art Blakey and the Jazz Messengers and their album Monin, recorded in 1958 by Rudy Van Gelder. We'll hear the title track Monin and the Drum Thunder Suite. This is with Lee Morgan on trumpet, Benny Golson on tenor saxophone, Bobby Timmons on piano, Jamie Merritt on bass, and Art Blakey on drums.

That was The Drum Thunder Suite, and before that, Monin' from Art Blakey and the Jazz Messengers. In 1961, Oliver Nelson gathered an all-star cast to record his album Blues and the Abstract Truth. On that session was, of course, Oliver Nelson on sax, Eric Dolphy on sax, Bill Evans on piano, Roy Haynes on drums, Freddie Hubbard on trumpet, and Paul Chambers on bass. We'll hear two tracks from this album, Teenie's Blues and Hoedown.

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0: Next up, we'll hear Miles Davis and his collaboration with Gil Evans, Miles Ahead. We'll listen to the album in its entirety. We'll hear Springsville, The Maids of Cadiz, The Duke, My Ship, Miles Ahead, Blues for Pablo, New Rumba, The Meaning of the Blues, Lament, and I Don't Want to Be Kissed by Anyone But You. This was recorded in 1957. Miles Ahead from Miles Davis, +19, under the direction of Gil Evans.

You just heard I Don't Want to Be Kissed by Anyone But You. That was the last track of Miles Davis Plus 19 and Miles Ahead. Preceding that, we heard the album in its entirety. This is the Jazz Spectrum on WHRB.

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Up next is Art Blakey and the Jazz Messengers with Doodlin', Evidence, and Moanin'. And those three tracks are off of the Ken Burns Jazz Collection, Art Blakey and the Jazz Messengers, featuring Art Blakey on drums, Horace Silver on piano, Hank Mobley, Johnny Griffin, and Benny Golson on alto sax, Curtis Fuller on trombone, and Kenny Brown, Bill Hardman, and Lee Morgan on trumpet.

You just heard moaning, and before that was evidence, and before that was doodling, all by Art Blakey and the Jazz Messengers, off of the Ken Burns Jazz, Art Blakey and the Jazz Messengers.

Next, we'll hear from Art Pepper with the tracks Manteca and Straight Life off of the 1977 album Tokyo Debut, featuring Art Pepper on alto sax, Cal Chater on vibraphone, Claire Fisher on keyboards, Bob Redfield on guitar, Rob Fisher on bass, Peter Risso on drums, and Pancho Sanchez on percussion.

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Y esta manteca.

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Claire Fisher, Bob Redfield, Pete Riso, Rob Fisher, Pancho Sanchez, yours truly, Cal Jader. Arigato. Thank you.

0: Thank you.
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0: Art Pepper. 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We'll be right back with this. Claire Fisher on piano. Rob Fisher on bass. Pete Riso on drums. Pete. Art is going to join us in a tribute to Dizzy Gillespie and John Opozzo, who wrote a great song about 1947 called Manteca. Once again, Art Pepper on that.
1: You just heard Art Pepper with Straight Life and Manteca, both off of the album Tokyo Debut. 1977. Up next is Avishai Cohen with the track Emotional Storm off of the 2006 album Continuo, featuring Sam Barsh on piano, Avishai Cohen on bass, and Mark Giuliana on drums. After that is the song Gershon Beat, also by Avishai Cohen, off of his 2005 album At Home. Again, featuring Avishai Cohen on bass, Mark Giuliana on drums, Diego Urcola on flugelhorn, Anne Drummond on flute, and Jeff Ballard on percussion. After that will be two tracks by Louis Armstrong, Blue Again and Lazy River, both off of the Ken Burns Jazz Series 2000, Louis Armstrong.

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0: day, my long night. 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

0: You just heard Louis Armstrong with Lazy River and Blue Again, both off of the Ken Burns Jazz Collection, Louis Armstrong. Before that was Avishai Cohen with the tracks Gershon Beat off of the album At Home, and before that was Emotional Storm off of the album Continuo.
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0: Up next is Sonny Rollins with the track Blue 7, which is off of the Ken Burns Jazz Series, Sonny Rollins, and Harlem Boys off of Silver City, a celebration of 25 years.

0: You just heard Sonny Rollins with the tracks Harlem Boys off of the album Silver City, a celebration of 25 years. And before that was Blue Seven off of the Ken Burns Jazz Series, Sonny Rollins.
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0: Up next is Stuff Smith with the tracks April and Paris, Sweet Lorraine, and Cherokee. And all three of those are off of the 1965 album Black Violin, featuring Stuff Smith on violin, Herbert Tusek on tenor sax, Otto Weiss on piano, Peter Witt on bass, and Charlie Antolini on

You just heard the tracks Cherokee, Sweet Lorraine, and April and Paris, all three off of the album Black Violin, 1965, recorded by Stuff Smith. Up next is Thelonious Monk. The first track is Bemsha Swing, off of Thelonious Monk and the Jazz Giants, 1956 to 1960. And this album features such artists as Sonny Rollins, John Coltrane, Coleman Hawkins, Herb Ellis, and Clark Terry. And after that, you'll be hearing Let's Call This, which is off of Monk's album At the Black Hawk, 1987. And that features Thelonious Monk on piano, John Orr on bass, Harold Land on tenor sax, Charlie Roos on tenor sax, Billy Higgins on drums, and John Gordon on trumpet.

You just heard Thelonious Monk with the tracks Let's Call This and Bempcha Swing. Let's Call This is off of the album At the Blackhawk, 1987. And Bempcha Swing is off of Thelonious Monk and the Jazz Giants, 1956 to 1960.

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2: This is classical music on WHRB. Now we'll hear Franz Schubert's Piano Sonata in E flat major, Deutsch number 568. We'll hear Mitsuko Uchida play the piano on this recording from a Philips compact disc.

You just heard pianist Mitsuko Uchida perform Franz Schubert's Piano Sonata in E-flat Major, Deutsch number 568. The recording came from a Philips compact disc. Up next, we'll hear Louis Grünberg's The Enchanted Isle, a symphonic poem for orchestra, opus 11. We'll hear Paul Freeman conduct the Czech National Symphony Orchestra on this recording from an Albany compact disc.

You just heard Louis Grünberg's The Enchanted Isle, a symphonic poem for orchestra, Opus 11. The Czech National Symphony Orchestra was conducted by Paul Freeman on that recording from an Albany compact disc. Next we'll hear Mozart's String Quartet No. 22 in B-flat major, Kürtel No. 589. The Shanghai Quartet, with violinists Weigang Li and Yuan Jiang, violist Honggang Li, and cellist James Wilson, performs on this recording from a Delos compact disc.

0: Mozart's String Quartet No. 22 in B-flat major, Kürtel No. 589. We heard the Shanghai Quartet with violinists Weigang Li and Yiwen Jiang, violist Honggang Li and cellist James Wilson perform on that recording from a Delos compact disc.
1: WHRB, Cambridge.
0: Up next, we'll hear Alonso Lobo's motet Ave Regina Caelorum. We'll hear a performance by the Talis Scholars, conducted by Peter Phillips, on this recording from a Gimmel compact disc.

That was Alonso Lobo's motet Ave Regina Caelorum, performed on that Gimmel compact disc by the Talis Scholars, conducted by Peter Phillips. Next we'll be listening to Sir Charles Villiers Stanford's Sonata No. 2 for Cello and Piano, Opus 39. Cellist Julian Lloyd Webber and pianist John McCabe perform on this recording from an ASV compact disc.

That was the world premiere recording of Charles Villiers Stanford's Sonata for Cello and Piano No. 2, Opus 39. Julian Lloyd Webber played the cello, and John McCabe played the piano on that recording from an ASV compact disc. Next we'll hear Josef Joachim Quantz's Concerto for Flute and Orchestra in G Minor. We'll hear flautist James Galway alongside the Württemberg Chamber Orchestra of Heilbronn, conducted by Jörg Ferber, on this recording from an RCA Victor compact disc.

0: That was Josef Joachim Kvantz's Concerto for Flute and Orchestra in G minor. We heard flautist James Galway and the Württemberg Chamber Orchestra of Heilbronn, conducted by Jörg Färber. And the recording came from an RCA Victor compact disc.
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0: Up next, we'll hear Brahms's trio for horn, violin, and piano in E-flat major, opus 40. William Purvis plays the horn, Daniel Phillips plays the violin, and Richard Good plays the piano in this recording, which comes from a bridge compact disc.

That was Johannes Brahms's Trio for Horn, Violin, and Piano in E-flat Major, Opus 40, composed in 1865. William Purvis played the horn, Daniel Phillips played the violin, and Richard Good played the piano on that recording from a Bridge compact disc. Up next, we'll hear Richard Rodney Bennett's Concerto for Stan Getz for saxophone and orchestra. Stan Getz was one of the great American jazz saxophone players. And in this performance, we'll hear John Harl play the saxophone alongside the BBC Concert Orchestra, conducted by Barry Wordsworth. This recording comes from an Argo compact disc.

0: That was Richard Rodney Bennett's Concerto for Stan Getz for saxophone and orchestra. We heard John Harl play the saxophone alongside the BBC Concert Orchestra, conducted by Barry Wordsworth, on that recording from an Argo compact disc.
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We just heard pianist Emil Gilels playing Beethoven's Fifth Piano Sonata in C minor, Opus 10, Number 1. This recording was brought to us on a Deutsche Grammophon compact. Up next, we will be hearing the Missa Quintitoni by Johannes Ockeghem. This performance features the Clerks Group under the direction of Edward Wickham and is brought to you on an ASV compact disc.

That was Ockeghem's Missa Quinti Toni, performed by the Clerks Group, conducted by Edward Wickham. This recording comes from an ASV compact disc.

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1: Our next selection will be Nikolai Metner's Violin Sonata No. 2 in G Major. We will hear violinist Alexander Lobko performing alongside pianist Yevgeny Svetlanov. This recording comes to us on a Russian disc compact.

We just heard Mettner's Second Violin Sonata in G Major, performed by Alexander Lobko playing the violin and Yevgeny Svetlanov playing the piano, all brought to us on a Russian disc compact. We will now hear Paganini's Violin Concerto No. 1 in D, Opus 6. This Philips compact disc recording features violinist Midori together with the London Symphony Orchestra under the direction of Leonard Slatko.

0: That was Paganini's Violin Concerto No. 1 in D Major, Opus 6, performed by the violinist Midori, together with the London Symphony Orchestra, conducted by Leonard Slatkin. This recording was brought to us on a Philips compact disc.
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0: Next, we'll be hearing 10 fugues on the Magnificat Primi Toni by Johann Pachelbel, performed here by organist Joseph Payne. This recording is brought to you on a Centaur compact disc.

We just heard 10 fugues on the Magnificat Primi Toni by Johann Pachelbel, performed by Joseph Payne playing the organ in a Centaur compact disc recording. Our next selection will be the Piano Concerto by American composer Mark Blitzstein. We will hear pianist Tobias Picker performing with the Brooklyn Philharmonic Orchestra conducted by Lucas Voss. This recording comes from a CRI compact disc.

0: That was Blitzstein's Piano Concerto, performed by pianist Tobias Picker and the Brooklyn Philharmonic Orchestra under the direction of Lucas Foss. This recording was brought to us on a CRI compact disc.
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2: 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We'll hear his string quartet from Opus 33, number 3 in C major, sometimes known as The Bird. The performance is by The Lindsays from an ASV CD. The Bird Quartet of Haydn.

0: an ASV recording featuring the Lindsays, the string quartet, performing the music of Haydn, his quartet Opus 33, No. 3 in C major, The Bird.
1: WHRB, Cambridge.
0: We now turn to the music of Arvo Pärt, born in the year 1935, Fratres, Latin for brothers. This performance by the Estonian National Symphony Orchestra features Paavo Järvi. 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

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The work, which comes from the very last years of the 19th century, is performed by the Sylvan Winds, this from an Albany CD entitled The Music of the Gilded Age. Suite for Wind Octet of Dubois.

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0: WHRB is now proud to present music of Jean-Joseph Cassanet de Mandeville. This is Grand Motet in Exitu Israel. The performance is by Les Arts Florissants, led by William Christie,